0: 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Blaupause.
1: Well, I recall when we were younger, on a day not unlike today, when things began between us, straight

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Tiptoe, tiptoe. Dream it till it's yours, check. 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Those ceiling hits your head, your billing's always low.

0: It's a new dawn. 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Daisy, John, close out the gates. America isolate. Go down the slope.
1: America escalate.
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0: Who am I to judge? 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Can read the small letters. 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Not too much. 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
2: Oh, Agnes, oh, we bloom now on poison soil, and they're shaking their heads now, they're shaking their heads now. 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

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Oh Agnes, my dear, you grew this proud in the solid void, and a taking a stats, not a taking a stats nigh.

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Perhaps I'll meet you then on the decadent horizon, their young lovers, dark lips looking at the Loch Ness Monster. Fooey fooey, hence kablooey, gypsy lifting on a handstand. Little Fawny, Donna and Scrawny, Daryl, Jordan, Henry and John.

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I'm blaming the band and I'm bending the band and I'm better and better in that fucking language. Stopping the shop, I'm a whole other package.

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money, money, money, shrieking, mad, celestial money of illusion, money coined from nothing, starvation, suicide, leprous money made of machines, money of failure, money of death, money against eternity, and eternity's strong mills, coin out vast paper of illusion.

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1: The first part, the first line, we're just talk. Right round the world, you have the grime DJs, you have the garage DJs, you have the hip-hop artists, you have Beanie Man, the Bounty Killers, everybody jump on a style which was formulated here in England, London. Be proud of which part we come from. Make the world know so we have something where we can put it up to. England never did a 2000. 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

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I think it's something like 1 in 12 women experience some form of violence, whether it's domestic violence or other serious offences. And it's a massive problem. And part of it is about resources. Part of it is just not taking these things seriously, not listening. We've got enough laws on this. We've got laws on this.

ape because he reckons see this stupid. Perverse scum, their tongue stung and twisted. They remain in fine light, but we all know they're devils and they're not with it. Uncovering these tales are quite horrific. Some men are dogs to be specific. Some men are dogs to be specific. Some men are dogs to be specific.